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Just changed everything that I know. Put your heaven on me. Man down, staring at the ceiling. Hands out, ready to receive it. Put your heaven on me. 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